0: You know what? There's something about you, Boston, with Mud, David Coverdale, and Whitesnake in that set, Still of the Night. Not to be confused with In the Still of the Night, that classic from the Five Satins that came out in 1956. You remember that one, right? I don't, though. Hey, Queen, they're coming up. Author on Aerosmith and Elton John is next.
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3: 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Here's your forecast from the ABK Flooring Weather Center. We have isolated showers tonight, lows down to about 66. Sunny on Monday, tomorrow's highs at 86. Sunshine.

0: Tuesday, temperatures around 90. Wednesday, Thursday, sunny both days. Highs again around 90 degrees.
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0: You know it. You got to keep yourself alive. Queen with Mud, Aerosmith in that set. Back in the saddle again. I love that expression. I love when you go back to your old job after being out of that job for years. You're like, yeah, I'm back in the saddle again. Until you start working the job, it's like, well, it's not the same as it was, you know? Hey, Kansas, they're coming up. Author on Tesla. And Steve Miller is next.
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4: Here's your forecast from the ABK Flooring Weather Center. We have isolated showers tonight, lows down to about 66. Sunny on Monday, tomorrow's highs at 86. Sunshine Tuesday, temperatures around 90. Wednesday, Thursday, sunny both days, highs again around 90 degrees.
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6: Lagodi?
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5: Wow.
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6: Do you have to play them, new pal?
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15: Here's your forecast from the ABK Flooring Weather Center. We have isolated showers tonight, lows down to about 66. Sunny on Monday, tomorrow's highs at 86. Sunshine Tuesday, temperatures around 90. Wednesday, Thursday, sunny both days, highs again around 90 degrees.
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great part about being a guy. 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

0: Oh my, AC/DC Shoot the Thrill with Mud Rush in that set, Choosing and Using Your Free Will. What a fantastic tune. What a great band rocking their 50-something tour going deep into April of 2027. Boy, they put on quite a show. Way to go, Rush. Floyd, they're coming up. Out there on the Black Crowes and The Who, they're waiting for you too.
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0: Here's your forecast from the ABK Flooring Weather Center. We have isolated showers tonight, lows down to about 66. Sunny on Monday, tomorrow's highs at 86. Sunshine Tuesday, temperatures around 90. Wednesday, Thursday, sunny both days, highs again around 90 degrees.
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0: I wish you were here, Floyd, with but I love the title track to that great album. That tune is fantastic. We heard the Black Crowes in that set. The Black Crowes with a pretty new album out right now called A Pound of Feathers. That's a great album title. They're rocking tours as well. Way to go, Black Crowes. That's a great rocking band for sure. SRV, he's coming up. Author on Metallica and the Cars are next.
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0: Hey, Sharif don't like it, so rock the Casbah, then rock the Casbah again. The Clash with Mud. We heard from Foreigner in that set. Urgent, urgent, urgent emergency. You know, they've been rocking a tour for years. And it looks like at the end of the year, they'll be done touring. In fact, coming up July 23rd, they'll rock the Double Trouble, Double Vision Tour with the legendary Lynyrd Skynyrd. Two legendary bands, one amazing tour. Hey, Cream is coming up, author on Ozzy. And BTO, they're next.
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16: Here's your forecast from the ABK Flooring Weather Center. We have isolated showers tonight, lows down to about 66. Sunny on Monday, tomorrow's highs at 86. Sunshine Tuesday, temperatures around 90. Wednesday, Thursday, sunny both days, highs again around 90 degrees.
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That's a pretty good message from German Vacas to Scorpions. And there's changes all the time in life. And a big change for Joe Walsh is when he moved to the Rocky Mountains near Denver, Colorado from Ohio. And one of the first songs he did was all about his experience

0: Rock and roll is always going through changes and improvements and great sounds, and it happened in the mid-70s when Electric Light Orchestra came around, thanks to Jeff Lynne. He had a former band in England called The Move, and it wasn't really going anywhere, so he got some symphony strings together with electric guitars, keyboards, and drums, and formed ELO. And they just did a tour last year. It was really successful and great stuff. Paul McCartney and Wings gave us the message 3 years after the Beatles broke up in 1973, and it's on the way.
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0: A very important request from Mick Jagger and the Rolling Stones in 1969 from the album Let It Bleed. Mick Jagger wanted a shelter from all the protest songs. There was Vietnam War, riots going on, all kinds of other stuff. And he said, just give me a bit of shelter, please. And it turned out to be a great song, one of the greatest albums the Stones ever put together. Well, Joan Jett was in an all-female band in the late 70s. They were called the Runaways. And they decided they were going to change their sound to new wave. Joan Jett wanted just great rock and roll, so she formed the Blackhearts, left the band, and created a new sound for herself. And it's coming up next.
1: The thunderous roar of NASCAR returns to the racing capital of the world. 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
3: Here's your forecast from the ABK Flooring Weather Center. Overnight clear sky 66. Heading through this Monday, sunny. Highs later this afternoon around 86. Warming up Tuesday with sunshine and a high near 90. Again, sunny and hot Wednesday and Thursday, still around 90 degrees. Friday, a slight chance for showers and thunderstorms, but still 90 degrees on Friday.
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0: By the time Styx released their seventh album in 1977, the enthusiasm kept building and building, and they wanted to share that with us. And Bob Seger was a little enthusiastic about a place in Nepal called Kathmandu. It was on his album in 1975, Beautiful Loser. A lot of people were going there for spirituality. And finally, Bob Seger ended up there in 1986 just to check the place out. And the song is up next.
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6: 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Pearl

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1: 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Here's your forecast from the ABK Flooring Weather Center. Overnight clear skies 66. Heading through this Monday, sunny. Highs later this afternoon around 86. Warming up Tuesday with sunshine and a high near 90. Again, sunny and hot Wednesday and Thursday, still around 90 degrees. Friday, a slight chance for showers and thunderstorms, but still 90 degrees on Friday.
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0: 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Here's your forecast from the ABK Flooring Weather Center. Overnight clear skies, 66. Heading through this Monday, sunny. Highs later this afternoon around 86. Warming up Tuesday with sunshine and a high near 90. Again, sunny and hot Wednesday and Thursday, still around 90 degrees. Friday, a slight chance for showers and thunderstorms, but still 90 degrees on Friday.
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0: You know, it's so ironic about that song from the Steve Miller Band, who's a great rock and roller, as we know. But in the 70s, when disco was predicted to pass up rock and roll in popularity, which it didn't, they were playing that song in disco clubs because you could shake to it. You could shake your fanny to it. Oh, I'm telling you, we're having a great time. Shark here rocking your weekend, and the weekend continues all the time when it's rock and roll. Rolling Stones have a good one, honoring the women of the South when they first came to America and they played in New Orleans. Next.
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0: Oh, yeah, what's a sharp-dressed man, huh? Ask any woman what their idea of a sharp-dressed man is, and you will hear tuxedo, suit and tie, or jeans and leathers. 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Hey, it's Shark here. We got 38 special on the way.
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5: Ligoti, yeah.
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3: Wow. Was that one of the ones in Hoosiers?
6: I don't know. I know that they're famous for a beauty pageant, though. Women can vie every summer to be the Bella Lugosi.
3: I think that's a fine joke. I would like to
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9: Good morning, everyone. Here's your latest forecast from the ABK Flooring Weather Center. Temperatures will be looking a little bit above normal today, getting a bit warmer as we head for midweek with sunshine. So for today, we've got sunshine in the forecast. Temperatures just about normal, slightly above. Highs in the upper 80s. And for tonight, clear skies dropping down to 68. For tomorrow, mostly sunny skies, a tad warmer with a high of 90. We're looking at some sunshine and lower 90s as we head for Wednesday and again on Thursday. And that's your latest forecast. I'm WTWO Meteorologist Jesse Walker.
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2: Good morning, everyone. Here's your latest forecast from the ABK Flooring Weather Center. Temperatures will be looking a little bit above normal today, getting a bit warmer as we head for midweek with sunshine. So for today, we've got sunshine in the forecast. Temperatures just about normal, slightly above. Highs in the upper 80s. Then for tonight, clear skies dropping down to 68. For tomorrow, mostly sunny skies, a tad warmer with a high of 90. We're looking at some sunshine and lower 90s as we head for Wednesday and again on Thursday. And that's your latest forecast. I'm WTWO meteorologist Jesse Walker.
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0: Yeah, that's fine.
1: Yeah, I do too. A guy named Anthony comes over.
0: That's awesome too.
2: I've
0: had that happen.
1: Sorry, Jess.
0: No, the lady that comes, she's come to our work before and detailed my car. She'll come anywhere you are.
1: Oh, yeah.
3: Yeah, I need to.
2: I like the guys who come and change your oil in the driveway.
0: They do that?
2: Yeah. Yeah. I like that too.
1: Yeah. I had them change tires.
2: Yeah,
1: they put new tires on the car.
2: And windshields.
1: Mm-hmm.
4: Oh, they'll come out and put a new engine in your car in the driveway now.
2: Damn right.
0: Wow.
4: Yeah, they're mobile mechanics. They'll come and do whatever you need in your driveway.
2: He comes over and goes, are you sick of your car? We can replace it. Just leave the keys in it.
5: Yeah, that you gave me his number.
2: Yeah.
5: It's been about 6 weeks, but I think I'm looking forward to getting it back.
2: Oh, yeah, no.
5: Yeah.
2: He's got either that or he'll bring you a nicer one. How's that?
1: All right.
5: One of my neighbors had the dog groomer
1: on. Oh, sure. I have that.
5: And that's a nice thing, but do you think we'll ever get to, and I know there are people, but a van. And
2: never leaving our homes?
5: Yeah, it's a van, and you go sit in the van, and they cut your hair. I know some people go to.
2: No, there's got to be, like, to-your home.
5: There are. Barbers, rich people. Especially for, like, older
0: people.
5: Older
0: people do
5: it.
0: Yeah, I know that. Yeah.
5: But a company that where you go into the van.
0: Yeah.
5: And there was something, I was thinking about this on the porch, funnier in my head.
0: Yeah.
6: No, that's funny.
5: About
0: no.
5: You.
1: Well, what would really clean up is if you would go to like a nursing home or something and they could just wheel people into the van and get their hair done.
5: Yeah, but I think Chick's right. The person goes from room to room.
0: Yeah. They do manicures and pedicures at your house. You can hire a woman to come and do that.
5: Really?
6: Yeah you can.
2: I like the van idea, though.
5: Yeah.
2: Van idea out in the driveway. You go out. Hi, how you doing?
5: I even like it in the summertime, spring, summer, fall. You're just sitting in your driveway.
0: Yes.
2: Oh, yeah.
1: They just come and cut your hair in your driveway.
5: That's how my mom would cut our hair.
0: That's how I would do Max.
5: The back deck. We would go on the deck.
0: Yeah. Just buzz his head. Yeah.
1: Grossest things respondents have
5: seen.
1: She
5: threw the hair just on under the deck, though.
1: Well, yeah.
5: So, I mean.
1: The bird use it.
5: I bet that house still. You would just see.
0: All four of you boys, just hair
5: just
0: everywhere.
5: Little boy hair everywhere.
1: The grossest things respondents have seen in the car of someone they were on a date with.
0: Oh.
6: Mm.
1: Used condoms.
5: That's really something.
0: Oh.
1: Gets worse.
2: Mm-mm. Worse?
1: Dead cat.
5: Come on.
1: It was in a box, but it was still a dead cat.
5: Oh. On a date.
1: Yeah. Roaches.
0: Yeah.
1: Maggots. Half-eaten hamburger under the seat, 40 old McDonald's bags. Oh, my God.
0: Uh-oh.
1: I did not do this. Boogers wiped on the seats.
0: Yes.
2: All right. Dried boogers.
6: Over.
1: Moldy gallon of milk in the passenger seat.
2: Oh, come on. Yeah.
5: Look, we're doing the story again. Yes. You know.
2: Hang on a second.
1: We are doing this
5: what's
1: tomorrow.
5: What's his face? Can't wait.
2: You have a gallon of milk in the passenger? Is the seatbelt on it?
1: I
5: Do you do that?
2: No. Wouldn't you put the seatbelt on it if you got a...
5: I have.
2: A gallon of milk in the passenger seat?
5: When I get my propane tank refilled, I buckle it up.
2: Yes.
0: You should.
5: Because I don't need a live grenade bouncing around my car.
2: Absolutely. That's absolute.
1: 1 in 4 singles admitted they have cut a date short due to their cars, due to the date's car being.
0: Yeah.
2: Missed. Man,
6: that's a deal breaker.
0: Ugh.
2: Goodness gracious.
1: Yeah, but
5: boogers on the seat.
1: Come on.
5: Hey, how are you?
0: That's like first impression. You know what I mean? Like you're getting in their car.
1: How would you see them? I mean.
0: See the boogers?
1: Right there.
2: Are you guys saying you never wiped your booger on the.
1: Yes.
2: And the pass in the car underneath.
5: You know what? I am saying that.
6: I'm saying it too.
0: I know. I think when my kids were in the car, they were little, they would wipe them like on the back of
5: Not
0: the seat
5: me.
0: Or something.
5: I just wipe my boogers on the soiled underwear I keep under my seat.
2: The kids had a word for it, the booger garden.
5: Yeah.
2: They'd start a little booger garden.
0: Oh.
5: That's disgusting.
2: Yeah. They loved it. They used to like saying boogers.
0: Well, okay.
5: They loved it. Tended to it.
6: Weren't stopped by anyone.
2: No, I let them roam free.
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10: It seems like just yesterday the 2025-26 IHSAA sports season had ended, and as of today, all IHSAA schools will be off their scheduled 1 or 2 week moratorium periods, and teams around the state will begin preparations for fall sports in the 2026-27 sports seasons around the state of Indiana. Stay tuned for fall sports schedules right here as Shake Broadcasting will once again bring you volleyball, soccer, and football action around the area. Around the diamonds yesterday of Major League Baseball, teams headed into the All-Star break, and in a game you heard right here on Shake Broadcasting stations, it was the Chicago Cubs with an 8-4 victory over the Cincinnati Reds. Also yesterday, the Cardinals, they fell to the Atlanta Braves by a score of 4-3. And Holland, Indiana's own Colson Montgomery and the Chicago White Sox, they went back into first place with a 9-1 victory over the A's yesterday, headed into the All-Star break. Also on a baseball note, congratulations to our friend Washington Times Herald sports editor Todd Lancaster, whose nephew Mick Ubilor was selected yesterday in the Major League Baseball draft. In tennis, Wimbledon concluded yesterday. Yannick Sinner picks up another major championship victory, and he wins it in 4 sets, concluding a fortnight in London. Final four action of the FIFA World Cup here in the United States for the first time since 1994 is set. And on Tuesday, it will be France taking on Spain. That will be at Jerry's World in Arlington Stadium. And Bryno's new team, the Three Lions, England, they will face Argentina, and that will be at Mercedes-Benz Stadium in Atlanta, Georgia. And the winners of those two games will play for the FIFA World Cup Championship. And speaking of England, keep our good buddy Bryno in your thoughts this week as he and his family and a couple friends, they're across the pond taking in the British Open and rooting on England in the World Cup Championships. So a once-in-a-lifetime trip is Bryno at the British Open this week, and England looking for a World Cup championship. An unbelievable time to be in Great Britain. I'm Mike DeCourcy. We'll talk to you tomorrow from the Rhodes Automotive Sports Desk.
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12: 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It's called the Jackass style of singing when they do it. Pearl Jam.

0: mono, fluoro, or braid, what are they referring to?
1: Well, that's a good question.
2: I have no idea.
1: It could be a disease.
0: Mm, right, right.
2: I would say it's how you put the string on the fishing pole, the line.
0: I'll give it to you. It's the line itself.
2: It's the line itself. Yeah. Okay, okay.
1: What is KBB? Now, you gave us LBD.
2: LBD.
1: Little black dress. Now, in return, you get KBB.
3: Now, Christy would know this.
0: I don't know this.
3: I think Christy would.
1: Christy would know immediately.
3: She would know immediately.
0: Do you know this?
2: It's car related?
1: Yeah.
2: Yeah, I don't know.
1: Kelly Blue Book.
2: Oh,
0: sure.
2: Okay.
0: Yeah.
1: Okay.
2: KBB.
0: What does ERA stand for?
2: ERA.
0: It's a baseball term.
2: Oh, earned runs. Oh, man, I don't know what the last
0: one is. Go singular with run.
2: Earned run. I don't know.
0: Oh, you get that was pretty good. Average.
2: Average.
0: Yeah.
2: Oh, earned run average.
0: Who, okay. What player has an ERA? What position?
2: Earned run average. I would think that was a batting position.
1: That would be, you had 9 choices. Actually, you really only had 2.
2: It's a pitcher.
1: Yeah. What position physically hikes the football in the NFL?
2: Oh, the center.
1: Oh, very good.
0: I figured you and Christy would both get that.
2: Yeah.
1: What is a hat trick in sports?
2: Three goals three goals.
1: And we looked up the origin of that. Do you remember? No, but I forget.
0: Yeah, it's British, and I think it started with like cricket or rugby or something.
2: Okay.
0: It was, what, according to Lynyrd Skynyrd, what can you not do to this bird?
2: Oh, I'm guessing.
0: And this bird you cannot what?
2: And this bird you cannot tame.
0: Incorrect.
2: Oh, what is it?
0: Chain.
2: Oh, I thought it was tame this whole time.
3: Well, I thought it was change.
0: It is. Oh, I
1: this
0: thought you
1: bird
0: said
1: you
0: chain.
1: Cannot change.
0: Oh, sorry, I may have swallowed it. No, it's change.
1: Any one of those three would work, and the song would stay the same.
2: Yeah. Oh, that's true. Wow.
0: All the guys know that it's change.
2: I had the lyrics wrong.
1: Bob, name the big three automakers. And I'll give you a little bit of leeway on this one.
2: Okay.
1: The term the big three is. Mid-50s, that's when that...
0: Yeah.
2: Okay, so Ford.
1: Yep.
2: Chrysler.
1: Now Stellantis. That's right, I'll take
2: it. Oh, okay.
1: That.
2: And,
1: Oldsmobile, Buick, Chevrolet.
2: Oh, Chevrolet.
0: No, they're all
1: General Motors.
2: Oh, General Motors. Oh, okay.
1: Yeah, and that's kind of gone out of...
2: Yeah.
1: Our allowance of everything.
0: What is Darth Vader's real name?
1: You think that's a guy question?
0: More so than a girl question, yes.
2: I've never watched any of these movies. So Darth Vader's real name is... Vader means father in German. I don't know.
3: I have no idea.
1: Is that true?
2: Yeah.
0: It is true.
1: So then that's been a giveaway the whole time?
2: The whole time, yeah, immediately.
0: It's been there right in front of everybody's face.
1: I had no idea. There's, a hilarious reference... I think the only great joke in Toy Story 5 is a Star Wars joke.
2: I'll have to look back. I must have missed.
0: I know it. I didn't. I don't think it's not that great of a joke to most people.
1: I laughed out loud because I thought the movie was kind of slow.
2: I agree. Yeah.
0: What physical attribute?
3: Wait, what's the answer?
0: Anakin Skywalker.
3: Oh, okay.
2: Anakin.
0: Okay. What physical attribute is Alexis Texas famous for?
2: I'm going to guess Alexis Texas?
0: Yeah.
1: Is that a man or a woman?
2: It's a woman.
0: And you are gay.
1: I have never seen Alexis.
0: We've had pictures of her on this show.
2: I'm going to guess her breasts or her butt.
1: Well, that's, no. I mean, you got the big two there. I doubt if there are any, porn
2: Alexis
1: stars?
2: Alexis Texas, I'm going to go butt. Her butt's big.
0: That's correct.
2: Okay, yeah.
1: I mean, are there any female porn stars noted for the size of their vaginal cavity?
0: You would think Christy Canyon would be.
1: Boy, that's an unfortunate thing. Really. You don't want to be saddled with that.
0: What movie ends with the line, "Hey, we're all going to get laid"? Do you guys know this?
3: I do not.
0: Oh, come on. I'm not with men here.
2: Animal House.
0: Incorrect.
2: Okay. What is it?
0: Caddyshack.
2: Caddyshack.
1: Yeah. Oh, God, I forgot that. Okay, well, we'll get some more of these. These are
0: Can I get real men in here?
1: Okay.
3: You want to chop down a tree? You want to do some man stuff?
0: You've seen me do some man stuff.
3: Yeah, exactly. You want to do some real man stuff?
0: Do I need to remind you of what you said to me when we were working together doing man stuff?
2: This sounds like the gayest conversation.
0: We can't say it on the air.
1: No, we can't. How often did you say to Jeffrey, hey, that move reminded me of when I was in the choir in high school. Did I ever tell you about my band?
0: You know who never says when we were doing man stuff? Guys who are actually doing man stuff.
1: Yeah, the guy who climbs down from the wire that he's been rewiring never after the power outage just grabs a cigarette and looks mean because he's just risked his life for all of it.
0: He didn't go, I just did man stuff.
1: Oh, thank you very much. Now, what's coming up in sports?
3: Oh, man, we got soccer stuff. We got UFC. We got a great world record with a famous musician. Our boy Pitbull is setting world records.
1: I'm kind of glad to see that he's got a sense of humor about himself.
3: Yeah, I think he's a pretty cool guy.
2: I do too.
3: What I can tell.
0: Yeah, he seems fun.
3: And someone got gored somewhere in the running of the bull.
1: We got.
2: Oh no!
0: You mean somewhere is it on the body?
3: Yes, a special place.
1: Now you're thinking. Knowing me, you're thinking rectum.
2: First.
1: Not this time.
3: No.
0: Was he turned around?
1: We'll find out. Right. Also, we have a hilarious video of a guy getting flipped over by a bison in Yellowstone.
0: Oh, yeah. I'm for it.
1: I laughed out loud.
0: Yeah. You get too close to the bison.
1: This thing. Yeah. We have to. What's that music?
2: Yeah.
1: If you play that to this, and it's everywhere. Mm-hmm. If you just go Yellowstone bison flipper, you see this guy. Wait till you see the outfit he's got. This honestly, it looks like someone from Central Casting said, "Get me the grandpa from the Beverly Hillbillies, fatten him up, and bring him over."
0: Huh?
1: Right now, I want to talk about speaking of fat. 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
8: We were just looking over our notes of things we learned with the Bob and Tom Show. 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
10: It seems like just yesterday the 2025-26 IHSAA sports season had ended. And as of today, all IHSAA schools will be off their scheduled 1 or 2 week moratorium periods, and teams around the state will begin preparations for fall sports in the 2026-27 sports seasons around the state of Indiana. Stay tuned for fall sports schedules right here as Shake Broadcasting will once again bring you volleyball, soccer, and football action around the area. Around the diamonds yesterday of Major League Baseball, teams headed into the All-Star break. And in a game you heard right here on Shake Broadcasting Stations, it was the Chicago Cubs with an 8-4 victory over the Cincinnati Reds. Also yesterday, the Cardinals, they fell to the Atlanta Braves by a score of 4-3. And Holland, Indiana's own Colson Montgomery and the Chicago White Sox, they went back into first place with a 9-1 victory over the A's yesterday, headed into the All-Star break. Also, on a baseball note, congratulations to our friend Washington Times Herald sports editor Todd Lancaster, whose nephew Mick Ubilor was selected yesterday in the Major League Baseball draft. In tennis, Wimbledon concluded yesterday. Yannick Sinner picks up another major championship victory, and he wins it in 4 sets, concluding a fortnight in London. Final four action of the FIFA World Cup here in the United States for the first time since 1994 is set, and on Tuesday it will be France taking on Spain. That will be at Jerry's World in Arlington Stadium. And Brino's new team, the Three Lions, England, they will face Argentina, and that will be at Mercedes-Benz Stadium in Atlanta, Georgia. And the winners of those two games will play for the FIFA World Cup Championship. And speaking of England, keep our good buddy Brino in your thoughts this week as he and his family and a couple friends, they're across the pond taking in the British Open and rooting on England in the World Cup Championships. So a once-in-a-lifetime trip is Brino at the British Open this week, and England looking for a World Cup championship. An unbelievable time to be in Great Britain. I'm Mike DeCourcy. We'll talk to you tomorrow from the Rhodes Automotive Sports Desk.
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0: It's another week of great family movies at the Indiana Theater on Main Street in downtown Washington. Premiering this week, it's Moana. 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And the Bar MC Rodeo is back by popular demand Monday night, July 13th. 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
4: Pearl Jam started that whole thing. 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Pearl Jam started it.

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2: Wins and losses, highs and lows, success and failure, they are all part of being a student athlete and a human being.
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4: 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Be a champion of high school sports and the lessons they teach by buying a ticket to your high school's athletic events. This is developing character. This is education-based athletics. 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
5: Good morning, everyone. Here's your latest forecast from the ABK Flooring Weather Center. Temperatures will be looking a little bit above normal today, getting a bit warmer as we head for midweek with sunshine. So for today, we've got sunshine in the forecast. Temperatures just about normal, slightly above. Highs in the upper 80s. Then for tonight, clear skies dropping down to 68. For tomorrow, mostly sunny skies, a tad warmer with a high of 90. We're looking at some sunshine and lower 90s as we head for Wednesday and again on Thursday. And that's your latest forecast. I'm WTWO meteorologist Jesse Walker.
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7: 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Jess Hooker's at the news desk.
8: Hello.
7: Jeff Oskey's at the NHTSA Sports desk.
9: Hey, man.
7: Ace Cosby's there.
10: Hey.
7: I'm Josh Arnold. There's Tom.
11: I want to get a late letter in.
7: All right.
11: We were talking about this the other day. We were talking about something called snuff.
8: Yeah.
11: Which I guess is it a powdered tobacco?
7: Yeah.
8: Is it dehydrated and then powder form?
7: Seems like it to me, or even just leaf. Like.
8: Oh, really?
7: Almost like chewing tobacco, but maybe finer.
11: But it goes in the nasal passages.
7: Yeah. They would take a pinch of it out of their... snufter and
11: this comes to us from Dana. When I was 10, my grandfather always chewed tobacco. His favorite was called Wintergreen.
8: Yep.
7: Oh yeah.
11: Being an adventurous 10-year-old girl, I took a huge pinch of it.
8: Oh.
11: Shoved it in my mouth and promptly threw up for quite a long time.
7: Oh, I bet.
9: Yeah.
8: Same girl, same.
11: My grandfather thought it was hilarious.
8: We were on a boat when I tried it for the first time. Oh.
7: So you could just puke over this.
9: Yeah. I was at my brother's T-ball game, and the guy next to me was eating beech nut.
8: Yeah.
9: Or not eating, but chewing. And I was like, oh, can I have some of that? And he goes, ask your dad. And my dad goes, knock yourself out. And I sat there with it in my cheek for like 5 minutes, and they go, why aren't you spitting? And
8: I go, what? No.
10: Oh, no.
9: And they go, you're going to end immediately. I was behind the bleachers the rest of the game. Oh. Just vomiting.
10: I like to spit some beach nut in that dude's eye. And a country boy can survive.
11: Love that line.
10: Yeah. Me too.
11: I grew up in the 60s. My great-grandmother always carried a tin of snuff and would use it throughout the day.
10: Great-grandmother?
11: Great-grandmother.
10: Oh, wow.
11: My understanding is that women of those times used it to, quote, energize periodically during their busy days.
8: Yeah, nicotine, they say, can do that. Yeah.
10: If I had a cigarette right now, I would have the biggest buzz. I've always gotten a huge buzz off of a cigarette.
8: Yeah.
11: But wouldn't the residue of this stay in your nasal passages?
8: I'm guessing.
10: It can't be good for you.
8: No. Yeah, it's as good as any other tobacco product.
11: And would you blow your nose, and would it be kind of a...
10: Probably.
8: Like you've been welding?
11: Yeah. I don't know.
10: After 20 years of doing it, you must look like the Crypt Keeper.
8: I want to see. I'm curious.
11: I mean, would you get nasal cancer?
10: Yes, yeah. I guarantee it.
11: Ugh. God, okay. I wonder if it's declined in popularity.
8: I've never seen anyone do it.
10: It has absolutely declined in popularity.
8: So, like, what do? You just put a bump on your, and just sniff it?
10: I know, in movies and stuff, I would see it, because I've never seen it in real life.
8: Yeah.
10: But they would pinch it out of their little tin and put both fingers to their nose. And
8: okay. Maybe just line the inside of their nose. Okay.
11: Oh, God.
8: Curious.
10: Okay. Baffling.
9: I wouldn't even know where to get it.
8: I'm sure
9: you get it. Can you get it at the gas station?
10: I guess I don't know at the gas station.
8: Or at the tobacco store, like the real one.
10: You have to go to a fine tobacconist.
8: Yeah. Oh, it smells so good in there.
11: There was a really nice tobacco, I'm not kidding, a really nice tobacco store not too far from here. It's gone now.
8: Yeah.
10: I love those places.
11: It was nice. It had a great smell. And the main guy that worked there essentially had black teeth.
10: Oh, yeah. Yeah. Hey, yes. You don't want to eat at a place where they have skinny chefs, right?
11: Okay, we have happy news from the world of giraffes.
8: Oh, giraffes, sure. A new study finds that giraffes can do simple math.
10: What?
8: Yes, researchers presented 4 giraffes from the Barcelona Zoo with 2 containers containing different amounts of carrot pieces.
11: All right.
8: They then covered the containers, and the animals watched as the humans added or subtracted more carrot pieces to them.
10: Wow.
8: The giraffe selected the container with more carrot pieces over 65% of the time.
10: So they were able to figure it out? Oh, 65%.
8: Yeah, no. They're not very good at it.
10: That's really close to luck.
8: Yes.
11: Well, apparently giraffes weren't good enough at math to keep a certain toy store afloat.
10: Yeah, yeah, they're not great at accounting, are they?
11: Yeah, this does seem to be kind of sketchy.
8: Yeah.
11: I mean, 65%, so...
8: No, this isn't math.
11: I wonder if they can smell it.
10: Oh, smell that one covered container had more than
8: a stronger scent?
11: I assume that they thought of that.
8: They do have big nostrils.
11: I know, they're terrible. They're terrible at spelling.
8: Oh, yeah?
10: Oh, really?
11: They always get the R backwards. We're going to keep with the theme of Toys R Us as long as I can keep on doing it.
8: Rest in peace.
11: But the better news in the world of giraffes is they found that giraffe 2 weeks ago that was in Texas that had run away.
8: Oh, the girl giraffe,
11: that had run away.
8: Yeah.
11: Kind of a sweet story.
8: Is she alive?
10: Yeah. She was in L.A. trying to get into movies. Yeah. But luckily, they saved her right in the nick of time before she had to resort to...
11: Really Weinstein'd it? Take me, Harvey.
10: A giraffe walking off of a bus with a small suit. I'm going to be a star.
11: What else you got over there?
8: Authorities in Arizona say a commercial truck driver was caught sipping red wine from a water bottle while driving a semi on a Phoenix freeway.
11: Well, he's sipping, not guzzling.
8: Yeah.
10: Yeah, he's an aristocrat.
11: No, he was semi-drunk again.
8: According to the Arizona Department of Public Safety, highway patrol troopers responding to calls about a semi-truck driving erratically on I-10 witnessed the driver swerving across the lanes.
11: Yikes.
8: When he was finally stopped, troopers reported finding bottles of red wine and a reusable water bottle containing red wine in the cab.
9: Oh, so that's what the guy from UB40 is up to now.
10: red wine.
8: The semi driver who registered a blood alcohol level of 0.227
11: That's
8: was
11: bad.
8: Arrested for a DUI.
9: 227?
12: Who's that man, Mary?
9: Come on, Jack A.
10: You said the red wine was a cab?
8: It was in the cab.
10: Oh,
11: okay. Well, bye. That pairs well with combos and gas station sushi, I've heard.
9: I have combos in the door of my car right now.
8: Do you really?
9: Yeah, for my road trip. And yesterday I got out and go, oh, I wonder if those are still good. Put one in my, no.
11: Nope.
9: No, they weren't.
10: They're only good on a road trip.
9: Yep.
10: I love combos on a road trip. What's your go-to combo?
9: I go classic. I go pretzel with cheese.
10: I'm same. Yeah.
11: What are the options?
10: People are big on pizza.
8: Pizza is the go-to.
10: Even and the combos have tiny pepperoni on the end.
8: They
10: of,
8: do
10: on the ends of each one.
11: What are the things that are like pretzels with peanut butter inside them?
10: There are different kinds. Combos are similar.
9: Yeah,
10: I don't know that they have a peanut butter.
8: Combos
10: though.
8: Are barrel shaped and open on both ends.
10: Yeah,
8: with what seems like a spray cheese consistency.
10: Yeah.
11: Ooh, I'm out.
8: Yeah.
10: Oh, they're great.
11: Do you ever take that spray cheese and tilt your head back and just squirt it in your mouth?
9: Yes.
10: Oh, I don't like it.
9: Oh, really?
10: Yeah, I know. I know. I the combo cheese I can have. I don't like spray cheese. I've never have, even as a kid.
11: Does the spray cheese come with the marijuana when you buy
8: it?
9: No.
8: Combo flavors right now. There's the original. There's cheddar cheese. There's pizza. There's pepperoni only.
10: Okay.
8: Buffalo blue cheese.
10: Wow.
8: And nacho cheese.
10: All right.
8: Yeah.
11: Blue cheese?
8: Yeah, the buffalo blue cheese is new, I think.
10: Do you guys remember the pack of crackers and cheese where the cheese was in a cup and you had the red spreader?
11: Yeah.
8: Yes.
10: That red
11: little, red little red stick.
10: Never really loved that either. Yeah.
8: No, like a club cracker.
10: Right.
8: Yeah.
9: But we never got them, so when I could talk someone at school into trading me for the crackers with the cheese with the stick.
10: Oh, same.
9: I thought it was the best
11: thing ever. I love that.
10: They were a treat, and getting them was a treat, but they were always disappointing.
8: No,
11: I think for me it was a process that was it was kind of
10: just the bendy red spreader.
8: Another part of living with a single dad is we were like, hey, we want these. And my dad comes home with a box of club crackers and a half gallon of port wine cheese. He's like, here you go.
10: Yeah,
8: like,
10: make
8: no,
10: your own.
8: This is not the same.
10: This isn't the same.
8: Yeah. No.
11: It's like when I was a kid and I always wanted to have a TV dinner.
8: Yeah.
11: So my mother cooked a regular dinner, then put it in a tin thing with.
8: I love that, though.
10: That is awesome.
8: That's so
11: That's
8: sweet.
11: True.
8: Yeah.
9: No, that's cool.
11: Yeah. And TV dinners have certainly come a long way. And if nothing else, we got the great song from ZZ Top out of it.
10: Yes.
11: I love those guys. I just love that band. The old TV dinner, they used to be frozen solid. And
8: What would your mom put in yours? What did you like?
11: Chicken.
8: Okay.
11: Mashed potatoes and corn.
10: Would you get an apple crisp?
11: What I liked about them was, and my mother would make a fresh apple crisp.
10: Nice.
11: What I liked about them was everything was separated.
8: Yeah.
11: When I was a kid, if the corn touched the mashed potatoes, I was out.
8: You wouldn't do it.
11: Which okay. If I had, my father should have hit me with his cane. In retrospect, I know an adult actually who is that way.
8: Still?
11: Yes. Nothing can touch anything else.
8: No kidding. Man. I wonder what that's about. I can't imagine, because there's times where I'm just all of it together.
10: Right.
8: Yeah.
11: And they always say the same thing. You know, it always ends up in the same place.
8: Yeah.
11: Yeah, okay.
10: my dad was big on that, but he was gross. He'd still have a mouthful of spaghetti and then start drinking his milk. I'm like, what are you doing? It all goes in the same place. All right.
11: Okay. We need some more quiz questions for things that only guys would know in theory or only ladies would know. In theory, and we'll find out what that's all about tomorrow. We certainly appreciate your attendance, and I'll advise you to check out our website and find out what we got going on the VIP and other delights by visiting bobandtom.com. 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
6: 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We're not new to southwestern Indiana, but we have a new morning show that's not new either. They've been around for a long time, so we call them seasoned, like your beard. What, it's true.
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20: Just when you thought broadleaf weeds were winning the fight, Status Herbicide delivers the knockout punch to nearly 200 types. But the post-emergence fight isn't over yet. HPPD-resistant weeds have entered the ring. And what the water hemp? Status Herbicide just brought in Zidua SC Herbicide for a tank mix. Looks like HPPD-resistant weeds are going to be knocked down for a while. And that's why Status Herbicide is the number one broadleaf herbicide in corn. Talk to your BASF retailer about Status Herbicide. 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
1: 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A slow start to the cash hog market wouldn't be a big surprise. The market's been largely focused on demand. Pork's a competitively priced protein in the retail space, and that could provide a boost to domestic demand, especially in the height of summer grilling season. Globally, there have been some bright spots, but there are still lingering concerns about long-term strength. Pork values closed sharply higher Friday, up 253 at 101.34. All of the primals were up, with bellies and picnics both sharply higher. And on Friday, box beef was both higher and sharply higher, with solid demand for moderate offerings. I'm Megan Grebner.
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3: Good morning, everyone. Here's your latest forecast from the ABK Flooring Weather Center. Temperatures will be looking a little bit above normal today, getting a bit warmer as we head for midweek with sunshine. So for today, we've got sunshine in the forecast. Temperatures just about normal, slightly above. Highs in the upper 80s. Then for tonight, clear skies dropping down to 68. For tomorrow, mostly sunny skies, a tad warmer with a high of 90. We're looking at some sunshine and lower 90s as we head for Wednesday and again on Thursday. And that's your latest forecast. I'm WTWO meteorologist Jesse Walker.
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0: ZZ Top right there. Love Bites from Def Leppard. I concur. David Bowie queued up. 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
8: Good morning, everyone. Here's your latest forecast from the ABK Flooring Weather Center. Temperatures will be looking a little bit above normal today, getting a bit warmer as we head for midweek with sunshine. So for today, we've got sunshine in the forecast. Temperatures just about normal, slightly above. Highs in the upper 80s. Then for tonight, clear skies dropping down to 68. For tomorrow, mostly sunny skies, a tad warmer with a high of 90. We're looking at some sunshine and lower 90s as we head for Wednesday and again on Thursday. And that's your latest forecast. I'm WTWO meteorologist Jesse Walker.
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0: Every time I hear that song, I think about Monica Lewinsky. It disgusts me. It's just a good song from Pink Floyd. Have a cigar or not. Pat Benatar, Ozzy Amore, coming.
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3: Good morning, everyone. Here's your latest forecast from the ABK Flooring Weather Center. Temperatures will be looking a little bit above normal today, getting a bit warmer as we head for midweek with sunshine. So for today, we've got sunshine in the forecast. Temperatures just about normal, slightly above. Highs in the upper 80s. And for tonight, clear skies dropping down to 68. For tomorrow, mostly sunny skies, a tad warmer with a high of 90. We're looking at some sunshine and lower 90s as we head for Wednesday and again on Thursday. And that's your latest forecast. I'm WTWO meteorologist Jesse Walker.
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1: Oh, doing some gardening with Ozzy. Ain't that nice? Kiss, Tesla, all part of a big set on the way next.
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10: Good morning, everyone. Here's your latest forecast from the ABK Flooring Weather Center. Temperatures will be looking a little bit above normal today, getting a bit warmer as we head for midweek with sunshine. So for today, we've got sunshine in the forecast. Temperatures just about normal, slightly above. Highs in the upper 80s. And for tonight, clear skies dropping down to 68. For tomorrow, mostly sunny skies, a tad warmer with a high of 90. We're looking at some sunshine and lower 90s as we head for Wednesday and again on Thursday. And that's your latest forecast. I'm WTWO meteorologist Jesse Walker.
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12: Yes, and hope you're all rejuvenated and ready to go. As we take a look at our national days, what are we celebrating today? It's Barbershop Music Appreciation Day. I don't know if that means quartet or what. Music they play in the barbershop. What? Probably quartet. It's also Bean and Flanks Day. You like them Bean and Flanks? Yeah. Well, today is your day, bro. Or Bean and Flanks Day. Embrace your geekness day. Your geekness! Your fatness! Your nerdness! Embrace your geekness day. Also, Fool's Paradise Day. Go West Day. Grunt Old Workers Day, International Town Criers Day, National Beef Tallow Day, and, well, we do get one woo today because it is National French Fry Day. Woo! All right. Let's get things rolling here as we open the lunchbox. Yeah, I think you've had a bit too much this weekend, Your Eminence. I Drink Alone, George Thorogood and the Destroyers.

0: Sick Rock Lunchbox with Skinnerd, Leonard even. What's your name? Big Al with you on this Monday, and everyone, a bougie grocery store chain, is selling sacred water for $12 a cup. Erewhon says it contains botanical extracts. We say for that much money, it should also offer anything from our list of the top special powers. Sacred water, better give us for $12 a cup. Here we go. The top special powers, sacred water, better give us for $12 a cup. Here we go. The power to always know if a door we've never encountered before is a push or pull. Yes, that would be good, right? Better give us that for $12 a cup. 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
12: Good morning, everyone. Here's your latest forecast from the ABK Flooring Weather Center. Temperatures will be looking a little bit above normal today, getting a bit warmer as we head for midweek with sunshine. So for today, we've got sunshine in the forecast. Temperatures just about normal, slightly above. Highs in the upper 80s. Then for tonight, clear skies dropping down to 68. For tomorrow, mostly sunny skies, a tad warmer with a high of 90. We're looking at some sunshine and lower 90s as we head for Wednesday and again on Thursday. And that's your latest forecast. I'm WTWO meteorologist Jesse Walker.
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0: Classic Rock Racer 94.5, Rick Derringer, and Rock and Roll Hoochie Q here on the Lunchbox. Big Al with you. And let's do some headlines, make it away across the world, across the nation, and right here at home. Yeah, Slate Auto Trucks will now be available in Rayola colors. Of course, if you want your truck to look like it was designed by a toddler, you can always get a Cybertruck in. Trump administration opened protected habitats to drilling. This is the biggest threat to endangered species since RFK Jr. got the munchies. Yeah. Democrats in Maine are looking for a new Senate candidate. Here's how problematic Graham Plattner is. The top candidate is Charlie Sheen. Yeah. Lindsey Graham died of a sudden illness. Per his wishes, his ashes will be spread in the closet. Yeah. It's National Beans and Franks Day. Yes, Beans and Franks Day, which means it's also Blame Your Farts on the Dog Day. Yeah. Pentagon has released another batch of UFO files, but as the movie Disclosure proved, even the release of UFO files can be a really boring waste of time. Yes. Iran's new supreme leader has not been seen since March, which means he's either dead or on Paramount Plus. Yeah. An anonymous whistleblower says President Trump's renovations at the Kennedy Center are rushed and are shoddy. Or maybe, hear me out, the work is top quality, but people are running through the place after hours with box cutters. Yeah. Last year, the CDC stopped monitoring a parasite that is now causing explosive diarrhea around the country. At the time, they said, we'll cross that bridge when it's covered in liquefied poop. Price of forever stamps is rising to 82 cents. Reach for comment. A post office employee made you stand in line for an hour until you gave up. Yes, they call it forever stamp because it's been forever since someone mailed a letter. And finally, Apple is accusing two former employees who went to work for OpenAI of stealing confidential information. Yes, and Apple got upset when it noticed OpenAI had also started using child labor. Oh! Stick around, more coming up on the Lunchbox after this.
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4: Good morning, everyone. Here's your latest forecast from the ABK Flooring Weather Center. Temperatures will be looking a little bit above normal today, getting a bit warmer as we head for midweek with sunshine. So for today, we've got sunshine in the forecast. Temperatures just about normal, slightly above. Highs in the upper 80s. And for tonight, clear skies dropping down to 68. For tomorrow, mostly sunny skies, a tad warmer with a high of 90. We're looking at some sunshine and lower 90s as we head for Wednesday and again on Thursday. And that's your latest forecast. I'm WTWO meteorologist Jesse Walker.
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0: Classic Rock and Lunchbox, Big Al with you, Steve Miller Band, and Jungle Love. And what else we have tucked in there before that? GNR, Paradise City. Hey, don't forget to join me. I'll be broadcasting live the afternoon shakedown over on Memories 107.9. That is tonight from the Martin County 4-H Fair, where it is the rodeo night. And we'll be out there broadcasting live from 4 to 6 over on Memories 107.9. So stop by and see me. Check it out. We are back with more on the Lunchbox. That's all coming up after this.
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6: 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August beans up 6 3/4 at 11.98 1/2. September beans up 6 3/4 at 11.88. Corn is mostly higher on fund and technical buying. September corn's up 5 1/2 at 4.45. December corn's up 6 1/2 at 4.67 1/2. Live and feeder cattle are mostly higher. Optimistic ahead of the week's direct business. August live's up 82 at 236.02. August feeders were up 330 at 357.90. Hogs were mostly lower on demand uncertainties. August lean hogs up 77, though, at 99.77. October lean hogs up 7 at 85.15.
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8: Good morning, everyone. Here's your latest forecast from the ABK Flooring Weather Center. Temperatures will be looking a little bit above normal today, getting a bit warmer as we head for midweek with sunshine. So for today, we've got sunshine in the forecast. Temperatures just about normal, slightly above. Highs in the upper 80s. Then for tonight, clear skies dropping down to 68. For tomorrow, mostly sunny skies, a tad warmer with a high of 90. We're looking at some sunshine and lower 90s as we head for Wednesday and again on Thursday. And that's your latest forecast. I'm WTWO meteorologist Jesse Walker.
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1: 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Tonight's a big night at the Martin County Fair as the Bar MC Rodeo returns for a big show in the arena. 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
1: 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Tonight is the Dog Obedience Show, starting at 4 p.m. The Martin County Alliance for Economic Growth and Work One South Central will be hosting a job fair and career expo on August 13th at the Bowling Manufacturing Building in Lagodi. The event runs from 10 a.m. to 2 p.m. at Bowling Manufacturing at 99 West Washington Street, and employers interested in participating can contact the Martin County Alliance for Economic Growth for booth information and applications. A widespread power outage affected portions of Washington and surrounding areas Saturday evening. Beginning shortly after 8:15 p.m., dispatchers received dozens of reports of power outages from residents and businesses across the city. Several traffic signals, including intersections at State Road 257 and US 50, State Road 57 and South Street, and State Road 57 and Main Street, were reported out of service. Utility crews responded to the outage, and dispatch reports indicated that power was restored shortly after 10:20 p.m. Saturday. Firefighters responded to a residential fire early this morning in the 1500 block of East 300 South. According to dispatch reports, a caller reported shortly before 1 a.m. that a bed inside the home had caught fire. Emergency responders were told the fire was threatening the structure, and there were concerns about dogs still inside the residence. The fire was extinguished at approximately 1:40 a.m., and one person was transported to Davies Community Hospital, though the extent of any injuries was not available. And a Shoals man was arrested Friday night after Indiana State Police initiated a traffic stop on Highway 50 near Montgomery. Trooper Aaron Guzman stopped a vehicle for speeding and observed signs of impairment while speaking with the driver. A search of the vehicle allegedly uncovered suspected marijuana, and police said three juveniles were also in the vehicle at the time of the stop. 24-year-old Jacob Gibson was taken to Davies Community Hospital for a chemical test before being transported to DCH. He's charged with operating while intoxicated with a passenger under 18, neglect of a dependent, and possession of marijuana. And that's a look at news on the Razor 94.5. 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
1: Good afternoon, everyone. Here's your latest forecast from the ABK Flooring Weather Center. Sunshine and warm today, highs upper 80s. For tonight, clear skies dropping to 68. For tomorrow, we're looking at mostly sunny with a high of 90. On Wednesday and Thursday, both, we're looking at more sunshine with highs in the lower 90s. And that's your latest forecast. I'm WTWO meteorologist Jesse Wong.
2: 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Let's go ahead and finish up our headlines, making our way across the world, across the nation, right here at home. Well, Harry and Meghan met with King Charles for the first time in years because they need money. And Charles doesn't have Venmo. Yeah. 101-year-old John Carroll and his 100-year-old wife, Jerry, got out every Friday to get A, McDonald's, B, ice cream, C, lube. Britney Spears stuck her head and torso through the sunroof of a moving car on an L.A. freeway. So when it comes to sparking concern about her mental health, oops, she did it again. All right, Taylor Swift paid $160,000 in fees to marry Travis Kelce at Madison Square Garden. Oh, man, her next breakup album is going to be epic. Moana opened to $45 million at the box office. $40 million of that was from audience who just wanted to see The Rock with hair. Yes, Moana performed below expectations this weekend. Also performing below expectations, Dwayne Johnson's wig. And Mick Jagger says the Rolling Stones plan to tour next year, so don't miss out on an opportunity to see them live. Well, you know, sort of. Yeah. The World Cup is down to the final four. People in America still watching it. Their names are Frank, Joe, Mary, and Linda. You know, Madonna has her 10th number one album thanks to Confessions 2. Madonna is always at her happiest when she's on top and also when her albums do well. Yeah. Cheech from Cheech and Chong turns 80 today. He'll throw a joint party for himself. Conor McGregor injured his knee in his UFC comeback. His exit was so quick, he

0: Classic Rock Racer 94.5 with Led Zeppelin. And before that, Bon Jovi here on the Lunchbox. All right, folks, if you have a birthday on this 13th day of July, we, of course, wish you happy birthday.
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0: All right, happy birthday. You celebrate with Colton Hayes. 38, Detective Jack Samuels on American Horror Story, Cult. All right, Stephen R. McQueen, Steve McQueen's grandson. He played Jimmy Borelli on Chicago Fire, 38 today. Michael Mando, he's 45. Nacho Varga on Better Call Saul. Ken Young, yes, these days he's one of the judges on The Masked Singer, but may he always be Min Chang on Community and Mr. Chow in the Hangover movies. 57 today. Spud Webb, yes, former NBA star who won the 1986 dunk contest despite being just 5'7". Spud Webb, 63 today. Tom Kenny, he is SpongeBob SquarePants, 64 years old today. Cameron Crowe, writer-director of Jerry Maguire, Almost Famous, Say Anything, Vanilla Sky, and Fast Times at Ridgemont. Hi, Cameron Crowe, 69. Michael Spinks, brother of beautiful Leon Spinks. They each won a gold medal at the 76 Olympics. Michael Spinks is 70. Gil Birmingham is 73. Chief Thomas Rainwater on Yellowstone. Daphne Reed, the second Vivian Banks on The Fresh Prince of Bel-Air, is 78. Tony Kornheiser, host of ESPN's Pardon the Interruption, is 78 years old today. Richard Cheech Marin, Cheech and Chong legend. Yeah, Dave's not here, man. He's 80 today. Harrison Ford, Han Solo, Indiana Jones, and the Red Hulk is 84 years old today. Roger McGuinn, the Birds League singer, who gave us Turn, Turn, Turn, 8 miles high. Yes, Mr. Tippett Reed, man. Roger McGuinn is 84. Patrick Stewart, Professor Xavier, and Captain Jean-Luc Picard, 86 today. Bob Crane of Hogan's Heroes fame. Yes, Bob Crane, who was found dead while making some kind of explicit videos in Scottsdale, Arizona in 1978. His murder is still unsolved. Bob Crane, yes, Hogan's Hero fame, born on this date in 1928. Today, National Beans and Franks Day. And if you can hear that phrase without thinking of something about Mary, you're bigger than I am. It's also 53 days until Labor Day weekend.
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7: Good afternoon, everyone. Here's your latest forecast from the ABK Florian Weather Center. Sunshine and warm today, highs upper 80s. For tonight, clear skies dropping to 68. For tomorrow, we're looking at mostly sunny with a high of 90. On Wednesday and Thursday, both we're looking at more sunshine with highs in the lower 90s. And that's your latest forecast. I'm WTWO meteorologist Jesse Walker.

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0: 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And folks, what do you say we do some good news? 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
0: Here we go. Good news. Story number one. A couple from Tennessee just celebrated 80 years of marriage. Their names are John Carroll, who's 101 years old, and his wife, Jerry, who's 100. And they have 3 children, 7 grandchildren, 21 great-grandchildren, and 1 great-great-grandchild. One of their favorite things to do is go to their local McDonald's every Friday and get a sausage McMuffin with egg. Employees recently honored the Carrolls with their special sign under their golden arches, celebrating their 80 years together.
4: Good news!
0: Story number two. A 21-year-old woman from Texas turned her front porch into a bakery. Her name is Angela Henson, and her business is called Little Bit Bakery. It's been so popular that people are lining up hours early for her fresh sourdough bread, English muffins, and cinnamon rolls, and other yummy baked goods. Customers say they love cheering on a young entrepreneur who's following her passion. And finally,
4: good news!
0: Story number three, a 16-year-old from Florida created a hurricane preparedness program after realizing schools in her area weren't teaching students how to stay safe during storms. Her name is Elise Rarrell, and she was inspired by the impact of Hurricane Irma. So she developed a program called Storm Smart, which covers everything from emergency kits, storm safety, and disaster preparation. Program is designed so students can teach other students, which helps spread hurricane awareness and helps them gain leadership skills at the same time. And that's our
4: good news.
0: Good news. Not my face on TV.
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7: 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September beans up 9¾ at 1191. 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At 466¼. Live and feeder cattle are mostly higher, optimistic ahead of the week's direct business. August live's up 40 at 235.60. August feeder is up 240 at 357. Hogs are mostly lower on demand uncertainties. August lean hogs up 12 at 99.12. October lean hogs down 37 at 84.70. I'm Megan Grebner for Brownfield.
8: Just when you thought broadleaf weeds were winning the fight, Status Herbicide delivers the knockout punch to nearly 200 types. But the post-emergence fight isn't over yet. HPPD-resistant weeds have entered the ring. And what the water hemp? Status Herbicide just brought in Zidua SC Herbicide for a tank mix. Looks like HPPD-resistant weeds are going to be knocked down for a while. And that's why Status Herbicide is the number one broadleaf herbicide in corn. Talk to your BASF retailer about Status Herbicide. Always read and follow label directions.
1: Good afternoon, everyone. Here's your latest forecast from the ABK Florian Weather Center. Sunshine and warm today. Highs upper 80s. For tonight, clear skies dropping to 68. For tomorrow, we're looking at mostly sunny with a high of 90. On Wednesday and Thursday, both, we're looking at more sunshine with highs in the lower 90s. And that's your latest forecast. I'm WTWO meteorologist Jesse Wong.
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Coming from a guy who wears scarves, there is Aerosmith. Dude looks like a lady. I'm Kara. I really am one, I swear. I've got Bob Seger as we continue nonstop.

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0: Red Rider. That's on the soundtrack of Vision Quest. What a great flick from the mid-80s. I think they positioned it as a sports drama film, but it's just a good love story. And yeah, there's some sports in it. Anywho, Matthew Modine is a lead character. If you watch Stranger Things, he's creepy as anything in Stranger Things. Completely different when he was young. Check it out.
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7: Good afternoon, everyone. Here's your latest forecast from the ABK Florian Weather Center. Sunshine and warm today. Highs upper 80s. For tonight, clear skies dropping to 68. For tomorrow, we're looking at mostly sunny with a high of 90. On Wednesday and Thursday, both, we're looking at more sunshine with highs in the lower 90s. And that's your latest forecast. I'm WTWO meteorologist Jesse Wong.
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0: What a legend she was. There is Janis Joplin, AC/DC in there as well. Def Leppard on the way.
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1: Good afternoon, everyone. Here's your latest forecast from the ABK Florian Weather Center. Sunshine and warm today, highs upper 80s. For tonight, clear skies dropping to 68. For tomorrow, we're looking at mostly sunny with a high of 90. On Wednesday and Thursday, both, we're looking at more sunshine with highs in the lower 90s. And that's your latest forecast. I'm WTWO meteorologist Jesse Wong.
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0: Austin right there on the verge of another big set, because when your Mondays are dragging slowly, we need to rock ya. Nirvana, STP, Mellencamp, and more coming up.
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0: clash right there. Did you hear that John Mulaney played a show at Wrigley Field last weekend? You know, the first comic, I think, either to ever play there or to ever sell it out. 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I wasn't there, and no one was allowed to take pictures or video. But Letterman was there, Jimmy Kimmel, Richard Kind, Buddy Guy. Sounds like it was cool.
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6: 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Gotta

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1: Good afternoon, everyone. Here's your latest forecast from the ABK Florian Weather Center. Sunshine and warm today. Highs upper 80s. For tonight, clear skies dropping to 68. For tomorrow, we're looking at mostly sunny with a high of 90. On Wednesday and Thursday, both, we're looking at more sunshine with highs in the lower 90s. And that's your latest forecast. I'm WTWO meteorologist Jesse Wong.
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0: B.O.C. Metallica there. I'm Kara. Get ready for Eddie Money. He's next.
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7: Good afternoon, everyone. Here's your latest forecast from the ABK Flooring Weather Center. Sunshine and warm today, highs upper 80s. For tonight, clear skies dropping to 68. For tomorrow, we're looking at mostly sunny with a high of 90. On Wednesday and Thursday, both, we're looking at more sunshine with highs in the lower 90s. And that's your latest forecast. I'm WTWO meteorologist Jesse Wong.
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0: I may have been described that way. Hard to handle from the Black Crowes. I'm Kara. Lou Graham is playing some solo shows right now. He's on the road. We've got him with Foreigner next to begin a long set.
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And the wrong kind of rock. 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
9: Good afternoon, everyone. Here's your latest forecast from the ABK Florian Weather Center. Sunshine and warm today. Highs upper 80s. For tonight, clear skies dropping to 68. For tomorrow, we're looking at mostly sunny with a high of 90. On Wednesday and Thursday, both, we're looking at more sunshine with highs in the lower 90s. And that's your latest forecast. I'm WTWO meteorologist Jesse Walker.
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0: Just made this Monday better with some cowbell. Mountains, Mississippi Queen on the Greg Stone Show, taking a quick look at rock and roll history for the 13th of July. Happened on this day back in 68. Black Sabbath performed their first show ever playing as the band Earth, their name before changing it to Sabbath. It took place at a blues club in Birmingham. And it was on this day in 73 that Queen released their self-titled debut album. In 1993, Rush's Geddy Lee performed O Canada for the crowd at the Major League Baseball's All-Star Game in Baltimore. And in 97, the Chili Peppers singer Anthony Kiedis underwent 5 hours of surgery following a motorcycle accident in Los Angeles. Birthdays today, Roger McGuinn of the Byrds, born on this day in 42. Mark the Animal Mendoza from Twisted Sister, born on this day in 55. And Cheech Marin from Cheech and Chong turns 80 today. If it's your birthday, that's who you share it with. And that's a quick look at it, folks. Your Rock and Roll Almanac for the 13th of July.
1: 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The fair concludes with the 4-H Livestock Auction capping off the events Tuesday night, July 14th. 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And we'll see you at the fair.
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3: Good afternoon, everyone. Here's your latest forecast from the ABK Florian Weather Center. Sunshine and warm today, highs upper 80s. For tonight, clear skies dropping to 68. For tomorrow, we're looking at mostly sunny with a high of 90. On Wednesday and Thursday, both, we're looking at more sunshine with highs in the lower 90s. And that's your latest forecast. I'm WTWO meteorologist Jesse Wong.
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1: 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Tonight's a big night at the Martin County Fair as the Bar MC Rodeo returns for a big show in the arena. Neely Richer gives us the details.
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1: The show starts at 7 p.m. Bring the family and join in the fun. The Swine Show kicks off at 5 p.m. tonight, with the fair wrapping up tomorrow with the livestock auction in Martin County at 7:15 p.m. And the Davies County 4-H Fair kicks off a busy 2 weeks tonight at the 4-H grounds at Eastside Park in Washington. Tonight is the Dog Obedience Show, starting at 4 p.m. The Martin County Alliance for Economic Growth and Work One South Central will be hosting a job fair and career expo on August 13th at the Bowling Manufacturing Building in Lagodi. The event runs from 10 a.m. to 2 p.m. at Bowling Manufacturing at 99 West Washington Street, and employers interested in participating can contact the Martin County Alliance for Economic Growth for booth information and applications. A widespread power outage affected portions of Washington and surrounding areas Saturday evening. Beginning shortly after 8:15 p.m., dispatchers received dozens of reports of power outages from residents and businesses across the city. Several traffic signals, including intersections at State Road 257 and US 50, State Road 57 and South Street, and State Road 57 and Main Street, were reported out of service. Utility crews responded to the outage, and dispatch reports indicated that power was restored shortly after 10:20 p.m. Saturday. Firefighters responded to a residential fire early this morning in the 1500 block of East 300 South. According to dispatch reports, a caller reported shortly before 1 a.m. that a bed inside the home had caught fire. Emergency responders were told the fire was threatening the structure, and there were concerns about dogs still inside the residence. The fire was extinguished at approximately 1:40 a.m., and one person was transported to Davies Community Hospital, though the extent of any injuries was not available. And a Shoals man was arrested Friday night after Indiana State Police initiated a traffic stop on Highway 50 near Montgomery. Trooper Aaron Guzman stopped a vehicle for speeding and observed signs of impairment while speaking with the driver. A search of the vehicle allegedly uncovered suspected marijuana, and police said three juveniles were also in the vehicle at the time of the stop. 24-year-old Jacob Gibson was taken to Davies Community Hospital for a chemical test before being transported to DCH. He's charged with operating while intoxicated with a passenger under 18, neglect of a dependent, and possession of marijuana. And that's a look at news on the Razor 94.5. You can read the full news stories at razor945.com.
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5: Good afternoon, everyone. Here's your latest forecast from the ABK Florian Weather Center. Sunshine and warm today. Highs upper 80s. For tonight, clear skies dropping to 68. For tomorrow, we're looking at mostly sunny with a high of 90. On Wednesday and Thursday, both, we're looking at more sunshine with highs in the lower 90s. And that's your latest forecast. I'm WTWO meteorologist Jesse Walker.

0: Hall of Famers, Bad Company. You're listening to The Greg Stone Show. We'll be traveling back in time. The year will be 1987. Got a big fat hit. It took almost 6 months for this song to catch on. Thanks to MTV, it finally did and cracked the top 10 in January of 87. We'll play you that song here in just a few moments on The Daily Haircut.
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3: Good afternoon, everyone. Here's your latest forecast from the ABK Florian Weather Center. Sunshine and warm today. Highs upper 80s. For tonight, clear skies dropping to 68. For tomorrow, we're looking at mostly sunny with a high of 90. On Wednesday and Thursday, both, we're looking at more sunshine with highs in the lower 90s. And that's your latest forecast. I'm WTWO meteorologist Jesse Wong.
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0: Off of 1987's Pride, there's Wait from White Lion, released in the summer of 87, but it took till, February 88 for it to finally catch on. It would crack the top 10 in February of 1988. Wait from White Lion, the Daily Haircut. Got a suggestion for the haircut? Well, drop it via my Stony Boy Radio Facebook page.
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4: It'll be a pretty high year of insect pressure in soybeans this year just because we're having so much late planted soybeans.
3: Stewart says farmers are looking for efficient one-pass products to control multiple pests, and Elevist can maximize return on investment.
4: It does hit the caterpillars like soybean potworms, green clover worms, soybean loopers. 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
7: Good afternoon, everyone. Here's your latest forecast from the ABK Florian Weather Center. Sunshine and warm today, highs upper 80s. For tonight, clear skies dropping to 68. For tomorrow, we're looking at mostly sunny with a high of 90. On Wednesday and Thursday, both, we're looking at more sunshine with highs in the lower 90s. And that's your latest forecast. I'm WTWO meteorologist Jesse Wong.
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1: 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Tonight's a big night at the Martin County Fair as the Bar MC Rodeo returns for a big show in the arena. Neely Richer gives us the details.
2: $10 a ticket, 4 years old and under are free, but older than that across the board, it's $10 a piece. 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
1: The show starts at 7 p.m. Bring the family and join in the fun. The Swine Show kicks off at 5 p.m. tonight, with the fair wrapping up tomorrow with the livestock auction in Martin County at 7:15 p.m. And the Davies County 4-H Fair kicks off a busy 2 weeks tonight at the 4-H grounds at Eastside Park in Washington. Tonight is the Dog Obedience Show, starting at 4 p.m. The Martin County Alliance for Economic Growth and Work One South Central will be hosting a job fair and career expo on August 13th at the Bowling Manufacturing Building in Lagodi. The event runs from 10 a.m. to 2 p.m. at Bowling Manufacturing at 99 West Washington Street. And employers interested in participating can contact the Martin County Alliance for Economic Growth for booth information and applications. A widespread power outage affected portions of Washington and surrounding areas Saturday evening. Beginning shortly after 8:15 p.m., dispatchers received dozens of reports of power outages from residents and businesses across the city. Several traffic signals, including intersections at State Road 257 and US 50, State Road 57 and South Street, and State Road 57 and Main Street, were reported out of service. Utility crews responded to the outage, and dispatch reports indicated that power was restored shortly after 10:20 p.m. Saturday. Firefighters responded to a residential fire early this morning in the 1500 block of East 300 South. According to dispatch reports, a caller reported shortly before 1 a.m. that a bed inside the home had caught fire. Emergency responders were told the fire was threatening the structure, and there were concerns about dogs still inside the residence. The fire was extinguished at approximately 1:40 a.m., and one person was transported to Davies Community Hospital, though the extent of any injuries was not available. And a Shoals man was arrested Friday night after Indiana State Police initiated a traffic stop on Highway 50 near Montgomery. Trooper Aaron Guzman stopped a vehicle for speeding and observed signs of impairment while speaking with the driver. A search of the vehicle allegedly uncovered suspected marijuana, and police said three juveniles were also in the vehicle at the time of the stop. 24-year-old Jacob Gibson was taken to Davies Community Hospital for a chemical test before being transported to DCH. He's charged with operating while intoxicated with a passenger under 18, neglect of a dependent, and possession of marijuana. And that's a look at news on The Razor 94.5. You can read the full news stories at razor945.com.
3: 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Don't miss Taco Tuesday at Los Amigos, 111 Mill Street in Lagodi, open 7 days a week.
4: Here is your weather forecast from the ABK Flooring Weather Center for this evening. Mostly clear skies. Look for low overnight of 68. Sunny and hot with an afternoon high near 90 for your Tuesday. Clear skies tomorrow night with a low of 69. And for Wednesday, sunny and hot with a high near 91.
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7: 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And the Bar MC Rodeo is back by popular demand Monday night, July 13th. The fair concludes with the 4-H Livestock Auction capping off the events Tuesday night, July 14th. 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
8: Just when you thought broadleaf weeds were winning the fight, Status Herbicide delivers the knockout punch to nearly 200 types. But the post-emergence fight isn't over yet. HPPD-resistant weeds have entered the ring. And what the water hemp? Status Herbicide just brought in Zidua SC Herbicide for a tank mix. Looks like HPPD-resistant weeds are going to be knocked down for a while. And that's why Status Herbicide is the number one broadleaf herbicide in corn. Talk to your BASF retailer about Status Herbicide. Always read and follow label directions.
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10: Here is your weather forecast from the ABK Flooring Weather Center for this evening. Mostly clear skies. Look for low overnight of 68. Sunny and hot with an afternoon high near 90 for your Tuesday. Clear skies tomorrow night with a low of 69. And for Wednesday, sunny and hot with a high near 91.
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0: Randy Bachman and Burton Cummings currently out on the road doing BTO and Guess Who Classics. You can find out more just by Googling Randy Bachman. You're listening to The Greg Stone Show, and I believe today is some sort of geek day. Do you know about this? It is a National Embrace Your Geekness Day. Here's Jackie Cashian on why geeky guys make great partners.
1: My husband makes video games for a living. I was like, dude, how did you get that job making video games? And he said, well, it's perfectly obvious. I fought my way through several levels. And I recommend that you go out with a man who plays video games. You go out with a man who reads comic books. You date a man who collects action figures. Go out with that man, marry that man. Do you know why? That man is home. Right now, dude is home. He's got a curio shelf and he's got to organize his action figures. And I've hung out with guys like him almost my entire life, and I've had to cut some people off. You can't hang out with everybody forever. I've drawn a line in the sand, and it's right before the war reenactment, guys. Okay? Do you know how far into the dork forest you have to go to get to the war reenactment, guys?
0: Jackie Cashian this afternoon. That is our shot of funny. Give me a few moments and we'll get back to the rock on your Monday.
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6: Here is your weather forecast from the ABK Flooring Weather Center for this evening. Mostly clear skies. Look for low overnight of 68. Sunny and hot with an afternoon high near 90 for your Tuesday. Clear skies tomorrow night with a low of 69. And for Wednesday, sunny and hot with a high near 91.
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0: Some rat and roll on the Greg Stone Show. Time to bust out the game. Stone Cold Fact or a bunch of stony baloney. This, my friends, is where America comes to learn. Bananas are from a banana tree. Bananas are from a banana tree. Stone Cold Fact or is that a bunch of stony baloney? I got your answer, plus music from Def Leppard and Alice Cooper coming up next.
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4: 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Here is your weather forecast from the ABK Flooring Weather Center for this evening. Mostly clear skies. Look for low overnight of 68. Sunny and hot with an afternoon high near 90 for your Tuesday. Clear skies tomorrow night with a low of 69. And for Wednesday, sunny and hot with a high near 91.
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0: Alice Cooper in Poison. Yes, it's Greg Stone. Time to wrap up Stone Cold Fact or a bunch of stony baloney that bananas come from the banana tree. Well, that's what we've all been led to believe. It's a bunch of stony baloney. It's a pseudo stem that the tree, it's not even a tree, is made of. It's tightly packed leaves that construct that stem. Because it lacks woody tissue, the plant is technically classified as the world's largest herb. And botanically speaking, those bananas are berries. That's right. Shattering your world here on the Greg Stone Show. Go have yourself a banana berry.
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4: Here is your weather forecast from the ABK Flooring Weather Center for this evening. Mostly clear skies. Look for low overnight of 68. Sunny and hot with an afternoon high near 90 for your Tuesday. Clear skies tomorrow night with a low of 69. And for Wednesday, sunny and hot with a high near 91.
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superheroes need a break. We're not saying we're a superhero, but we do need a break. 94.5 The Razor, playing classic rock for Southern Indiana.

Quite possibly the world's greatest ka-chunk-a-chunk, the Scorpions this afternoon. Not bad for a Monday with Hall of Famers Badco.

0: Billy's only number one right there, a cover of Tommy James and the Shondells, little Moni Moni as we travel to North Carolina. Here's a tip. If you hire a party bus, the driver is supposed to stay sober.
1: Oh, who are the people in your neighborhood? The people that you meet each day.
0: Party bus in North Carolina flew out of control and ran into three vehicles before it crashed into a house early Sunday morning. Sounds like the driver had joined the party. The driver, 58-year-old Gary, and police say he'd been driving while under the influence and without a license. Thankfully, nobody was seriously hurt. One person was taken to the hospital with non-life-threatening injuries. Gary facing a slew of charges, including DWI, reckless driving, two counts of injury to real property, and felony injury to utility wires. I never heard of that. And yes, he knew he shouldn't be driving in April. Gary was also arrested for DWI and just 2 weeks ago cited for a hit and run. I wonder if the company, the people who own the party bus, knew of Gary's driving record. This could be going deep, people. Just some people in the neighborhood.
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8: Here is your weather forecast from the ABK Flooring Weather Center for this evening. Mostly clear skies. Look for low overnight of 68. Sunny and hot with an afternoon high near 90 for your Tuesday. Clear skies tomorrow night with a low of 69. And for Wednesday, sunny and hot with a high near 91.
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0: Clapton on the Greg Stone Show. Anybody watch the return of Conor McGregor last Saturday night? Well, it wasn't very good. If you got up to use the bathroom or whatever, you missed it. A minute nine, the fight was stopped. I guess Conor may have torn his ACL. Not a very good return to fighting. I'm kind of bummed for Holloway. He didn't get a chance to really lay it down. He did have a funny comment after the fight was over. Max said, "Hey, guys, give it up for Conor McGregor. What an absolute animal." He said this as the crowd booed. He continued with, "What can I say? He was weak in the knees, I guess." Congratulations to Max Holloway. You're listening to the Greg Stone Show. Give me a few moments. We'll come back.
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4: Here is your weather forecast from the ABK Flooring Weather Center for this evening. Mostly clear skies. Look for low overnight of 68. Sunny and hot with an afternoon high near 90 for your Tuesday. Clear skies tomorrow night with a low of 69. And for Wednesday, sunny and hot with a high near 91.
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